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good evening. Welcome to a Wednesday night, but here today. Good stuff coming up. Lee Bryce, Dwight Yoakam, both on the way in a bit. And going to run down some of the top trending items of the day with In Case You Missed It. Coming up in less than 10. Right now, Miranda.

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7: 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We got John Michael Montgomery and Lainey Wilson coming up shortly. Right now, Confederate Railroad.

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9: Not all screen time is created equal, and a new study out of Sweden is helping us understand this even better. So researchers followed more than 20,000 people over nearly two decades and determined that passive screen time, like sitting on the couch and watching television, raised someone's risk of dementia. But if they did something active, like reading, puzzles, or interacting with other people, this same group of people saw their risk of dementia drop. Just like you gotta put the work in to keep your body in shape as you age, you basically have to do the same thing with your brain. A couple things I have found to help: working to learn something new every day, whatever it might be, challenging yourself in some way every day, and really importantly, staying socially active. Some days that means meeting friends in person. Other days, maybe an email, a text, or a phone call. Just stay engaged. I'm Dr. Sanjay Gupta, helping you live a better life.
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31: We talk a lot here about ultra-processed foods and the many ways in which they can negatively impact your health. They've been linked to weight gain, obesity, type 2 diabetes, cardiovascular disease, even cancer. And now a new study out of UCSF found that high ultra-processed food intake was associated with something called intramuscular fat, which is exactly what it sounds like. That's fat inside your muscles, which can cause them to become weaker. Now, in this particular study, the researchers noticed more wear and tear and pain in people's knees because of weakened thigh muscles. Cutting back on ultra-processed foods isn't easy. The CDC estimates at least half the calories in our diet come from ultra-processed foods, but if you're looking to eat cleaner, cutting out sugar-sweetened beverages, that may be the best number one thing you can do to try and get started. I'm Dr. Sanjay Gupta, helping you live a better life.
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rolling through a Wednesday night together. So glad you're here. It's Dave. Hey, good news coming up in less than 10 minutes. Cody Johnson, Billy Currington also on the way. Right now, Sammy Kershaw.

0: Hey, thanks for listening. Let's get into some good news. An Ohio woman just won one of the tastiest contests you're ever going to hear about. Wendy's held a mascot look-alike competition in New York City where contestants showed up dressed up as Wendy herself. Red hair, freckles, pigtails, the whole thing. They modeled their best Wendy look, read social media posts in Wendy's famous sarcastic style, and even performed in their own commercials. The winner? A woman named Jennifer from Ohio. Her prize? A full year of free Dave's Single Burgers. To make it even cooler, one of the judges was the real Wendy. Wendy Thomas, the daughter of Dave Thomas and the inspiration behind the restaurant's name. Not bad for dressing up like a fast food mascot. Some people win trophies. Jennifer won cheeseburgers.
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9: Not all screen time is created equal, and a new study out of Sweden is helping us understand this even better. So researchers followed more than 20,000 people over nearly two decades and determined that passive screen time, like sitting on the couch and watching television, raised someone's risk of dementia. But if they did something active, like reading, puzzles, or interacting with other people, this same group of people saw their risk of dementia drop. 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
11: You know, it's funny, when I think back to what the typical American dinner looked like when you and I were kids, there's usually some kind of meat featured at the center of the plate. Vegetables are there, but often thought of as a side dish. More and more, though, we are coming to realize that a plant-based diet, with little or no meat even, is going to be a healthier way to eat for just about everyone. New study out of the University of Hawaii Cancer Center found that eating a high-quality plant-rich diet that includes whole grains, vegetables, and fruits may prevent cognitive impairment even when people start that diet in their late 50s and 60s. Yeah, it's important to make sure you're getting enough protein, fats, complex carbohydrates. Just because you cut out or even cut back on meat, though, is not a license to eat whatever you want. Focus on eating whole, real foods. I'm Dr. Sanjay Gupta, helping you live a better life.
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Okay, so I think this is a no-brainer, but it being, you know, summer and hot and everything, most folks want to be close to the water, and researchers say that swimming outdoors improves your mood and your mental health. I mean, it's hard to stay stressed.

0: 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Have you seen that? Yeah, she's got a brand new, I guess, record, album, however you want to call it, out. And, well, the artwork looks like it's straight out of 1996. She looks exactly the same. It's, again, impressive. Something else impressive is the fact that we have...
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10: 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Number one, nutrition. 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

0: Well, here we are on July 1st. Let's take a look at today's history lesson. So it was on this date in 1979, the first Sony Walkman went on sale. On this date in 1984, the PG-13 rating was created. Now, the first PG-13 movie didn't hit theaters until a month later. That movie was Red Dawn. On this date in 1999, Michael Landon passed away from pancreatic cancer at the age of 54. And finally, on this date in 1992,
1: there's no crying in baseball!
0: The film A League of Their Own, starring Tom Hanks, was released. So there you have it. That's your history lesson for today, July 1st.
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26: Hope you're having a great Wednesday night. Thanks for hanging out with us. This is Dave. Mark Chestnut on the way. Chris Stapleton coming up right now. Tim McGraw.

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4: You know, it's funny, when I think back to what the typical American dinner looked like when you and I were kids, there's usually some kind of meat featured at the center of the plate. Vegetables are there, but often thought of as a side dish. More and more, though, we are coming to realize that a plant-based diet, with little or no meat even, is going to be a healthier way to eat for just about everyone. New study out of the University of Hawaii Cancer Center found that eating a high-quality plant-rich diet that includes whole grains, vegetables, and fruits may prevent cognitive impairment even when people start that diet in their late 50s and 60s. Yeah, it's important to make sure you're getting enough protein, fats, complex carbohydrates. Just because you cut out or even cut back on meat, though, is not a license to eat whatever you want. Focus on eating whole, real foods. I'm Dr. Sanjay Gupta, helping you live a better life.
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0: So if you're looking to lose a few pounds, according to researchers, you can burn 62 calories every half hour telling long-winded stories at a bar. 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
22: So he's got a countdown on his website now, and he says, quote, soon the future will be history. No idea what that means, but I'm sure it's going to be something impressive. It always is. With Garth, here's the dance.

0: 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Researchers say that expecting people to be kind improves your happiness even more than doubling your income, which is good news. 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

0: missed it.
1: So this is a crazy story. Jordan Davis was briefly detained by Canadian Border Patrol officers when re-entering the States because, well, they thought he was a wanted man who has the same name from Indiana. Clearly, it was a mistake. So 4th of July right around the corner, but July 14th, mark your calendar for that. Nickelodeon has declared July 14th SpongeBob Day. They're going to run specials and marathons all day, and various social media feeds will be celebrating SpongeBob. SpongeBob made his debut July 17th in 1999. And lastly, if you couldn't make it to Nashville to check out Alan Jackson's final show, well, you're going to be able to catch it on CD. It's going to be released as a live album. It's available for pre-order right now with a ship date of December 31st.
0: In case you missed it.
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0: All I really need is a hey, thanks for listening. Let's get into some good news. An Ohio woman just won one of the tastiest contests you're ever going to hear about. Wendy's held a mascot look-alike competition in New York City where contestants showed up dressed up as Wendy herself. Red hair, freckles, pigtails, the whole thing. They modeled their best Wendy look, read social media posts in Wendy's famous sarcastic style, and even performed in their own commercials. The winner? A woman named Jennifer from Ohio. Her prize? A full year of free Dave's Single Burgers. To make it even cooler, one of the judges was the real Wendy. Wendy Thomas, the daughter of Dave Thomas and the inspiration behind the restaurant's name. Not bad for dressing up like a fast food mascot. Some people win trophies. Jennifer won cheeseburgers.
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10: I'm feeling lucky to have my college-age kids home with me for a few weeks this summer. And one of the things I know we're going to be talking about, AI. I've started to use it more often at the hospital to get fresh takes on patient problems that I'm trying to solve. And for my girls, well, I know that they are navigating college now with these new powerful tools, something frankly that you and I couldn't have even imagined when we were in school. But while it may be tempting to outsource your studying and your work to these large language models, I beg you not to. And that's because AI chatbots tend to reproduce what researchers call weird viewpoints. That's an acronym: Western, Educated, Industrialized, Rich, and Democratic. Look, AI isn't going away, and admittedly, it can be a really powerful tool, but you don't want it doing your thinking for you. I'm Dr. Sanjay Gupta, helping you live a better life.
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bringing a better mix of the country hits that you know and love. He will have his own exhibit, Living in Fast Forward, at the Country Music Hall of Fame. Opens coming up July 24th. Here's Kenny. Well, me and

0: If you haven't seen the video of that song, go YouTube it when you're bored. Stephen King inspired the video where the car commits the murder. In fact, Carrie personally reached out to Stephen King to get his blessing for that. It's heavily inspired by his famous horror novel, Christine. There's another song in there somewhere. No, it was my idea. Don't y'all go and write it now. Another great story song that I know you're not going to want to miss, George Strait, I Can Still Make Cheyenne, and Diamond Rio, too. Plus, I'll tell you who wants to buy you a beer for the 4th.
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0: We got all the country hits you know and love. Diamond Rio and Luke Combs, just a few that I got on the way for you right after King George.

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0: One of the many great songs written by Jerry House. He was a morning man in Nashville on SM and WSIX for a lot of years there. And during the day, he would go write songs and even wrote comedy anyhow, but that was one of his hits. Hey, it is Will Mack. I've got Blake Shelton.
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5: You know, it's funny, when I think back to what the typical American dinner looked like when you and I were kids, there's usually some kind of meat featured at the center of the plate. Vegetables are there, but often thought of as a side dish. More and more, though, we are coming to realize that a plant-based diet, with little or no meat even, is going to be a healthier way to eat for just about everyone. 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

0: your favorite country hits and more of them. Well, did you see Governor Bill Lee made June 27th from now on Alan Jackson Day in the state of Tennessee? Never know. He might pop up and do a few short appearances here and there. But the other thing, too, is when we got the final numbers in, we were expecting 50,000 in the stadium. It looks like they crammed about 80,000 in, not even counting the watch parties all around town. But still hard to think that that was his last call. But that's the last thing Alan would want us to do, is to dwell on that. We've got Alan coming up with Who's Cheating Who, along with Kip Moore.
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1: All your favorite country hits. We were talking a little bit ago. Alan Jackson Day, June 27th by Governor Bill Lee. And there was more fans than I quoted you before when they got the final numbers in. 80,000 right in the studio, not even including the watch parties for our man Alan Jackson. Here he is now with Who's Cheating Who. 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Thanks for

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0: We got the country hits that you know and love, including one that Patti Loveless almost didn't record. I'm going to tell you about that. Plus, one that you won't be able to get out of your head from Chase Matthew.
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awesome way. We was falling fast, we was jumping in. 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Two American kids, just like them. 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

0: 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All of a sudden she's like, well, yeah, I do want to record that on second thought. 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
34: I'm feeling lucky to have my college-age kids home with me for a few weeks this summer. And one of the things I know we're going to be talking about, AI. I've started to use it more often at the hospital to get fresh takes on patient problems that I'm trying to solve. And for my girls, well, I know that they are navigating college now with these new powerful tools, something frankly that you and I couldn't have even imagined when we were in school. 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That's an acronym. 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But you don't want it doing your thinking for you. I'm Dr. Sanjay Gupta. helping you live a better life.
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0: As we get into the 4th of July, what do we like best as Americans? I'll tell you, it's an impressive list. Eric Church, Mark Chestnut, all coming your way.
1: I've got some big news. The bank finally came through, and I'm holding the keys

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0: As we honor our 250th anniversary, CBS asked Americans to weigh in what they think the best thing about our country is. And the people, 44%, followed by the land, resources, and climate, 20% saying that. The economic system, well, no, it made it in the list there. It's 17%. We live in the best country in the world, even with a few minor flaws, okay? We never want to forget that. Hey, it is Jack Womack. I've got Tracy Byrd and Chris Stapleton. They're all coming your direction.
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0: 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Chris Stapleton, too, after Tracy Byrd.

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0: your favorite country hits and more of them. Well, you've heard about proud parent moments, but what about proud son moments? That's exactly what Thomas Rhett had when his father, Rhett, was asked to join the Grand Ole Opry on a permanent basis by John Party. And he said that it is something his father had dreamed of since he was a young boy. And he described his dad as a country music encyclopedia. He said, out of everybody I grew up with, out of everybody I've worked with in my own career, that his dad loves and respects country music more than anyone. And he said, Dad, I'm so proud of you. I love you. You deserve this. I think that quote's going to cost Rhett another number one for Thomas, or maybe they'll sing it together. Vince Gill, Randy Travis coming your way.
1: The U.S. Treasury quietly released its official financial report for 2025. It appears by its own numbers, the U.S. government seems insolvent. It's reported that the Treasury shows about $6 trillion in assets and over $47 trillion in liabilities. Add it all up, and it looks like the U.S. owes more than $130 trillion it doesn't have. 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

0: 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We're glad that we have you here because I got some more to play for you. Kid Rock and a man who got help writing this song from a man who would start his own record label. Yeah, Big Loud, Cat Daddy, Craig Wiseman would write the song.
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We got the country hits you know and love. Oh, well, we haven't heard in a minute. Blake Shelton's She Wouldn't Be Gone. Making that hometown home. Yeah, they've got their own record label. Talking about Low Cash, we'll hear from them. Daryl Singletary now.

0: Where did they get their name? The name comes from a group of friends that Preston hung out with back in the day called the Low Cash Money Boys. It stands for low on cash. It was meant as a humble reminder that they come from nothing and that the best things in life are totally free. Absolutely. We hope you are doing good almost to the 4th of July holiday. Man, can you believe it? It's here already. John Michael, Sugarland, just a few I got on the way for you.
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5: You know, it's funny, when I think back to what the typical American dinner looked like when you and I were kids, there's usually some kind of meat featured at the center of the plate. Vegetables are there, but often thought of as a side dish. More and more, though, we are coming to realize that a plant-based diet, with little or no meat even, is going to be a healthier way to eat for just about everyone. New study out of the University of Hawaii Cancer Center found that eating a high-quality plant-rich diet that includes whole grains, vegetables, and fruits may prevent cognitive impairment even when people start that diet in their late 50s and 60s. Yeah, it's important to make sure you're getting enough protein, fats, complex carbohydrates. Just because you cut out or even cut back on meat, though, is not a license to eat whatever you want. Focus on eating whole, real foods. I'm Dr. Sanjay Gupta, helping you live a better life.
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0: We're bringing a better mix of your favorite country hits to you. American Idol judge and on about three tours this summer. Talking about Luke Bryan, we'll hear from him. And Sawyer Brown, thanks for taking us along.
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10: A better life with Dr. Sanjay Gupta.
11: As someone who's been married nearly 25 years, I'll tell you, there's a lot of great things about having a spouse. And according to a new study out of the University of Miami Health System, marriage might even be linked to a lower risk of cancer. Why? Well, the researchers said people who are married are less likely to engage in risky behavior. 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

0: Well, speaking up of growing too fast, did you see this article? Parents feel kids today are growing up twice as fast, about two-thirds. 66% of folks say a single year with their child goes by as fast as two, according to new numbers. It finds that nearly all parents, 91%, agree that time seems to move faster as kids get older. As the years seem to fly by, 79% of moms and dads feel that they only have limited time left to travel with their kids. I think the grandparents felt the same way, though, don't you? Hey, it is Jack Womack. Clip Black is coming up along with Lone Star.
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1: 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And Lone Star is What About Now, right after Clint Black.

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1: Well, I know it said you've had time to think about it. Looks like to me you're feeling kind of crowded. 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

0: Be honest with me. Did you ever think they were going to get back together? I thought that there was a good chance because, I mean, what they were able to do, unfortunately, it brought some bro country that we could have done without with. Sorry, my opinion. But anyway, that was such a ride. I didn't think they were going to let that go. Good to have FGL back, I say. Hey, it's well back. King George, and I've got Alabama on the way.
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25: A better life with Dr. Sanjay Gupta.
26: Everyone poops. It's not just the name of a classic potty training book. It's a universal truth. 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It's called You've Been Pooping All Wrong. 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

There's Cody Johnson and Till You Can't. Craig Vaughn with you in the studio on your Thursday morning. Welcome to it. Here's Diamond Rio, Love a Little Stronger.

0: Sam Hunt and Country House. Good morning. Craig Vaughn with you in the studio. The other day was Social Media Day. I skipped it on purpose. It's a holiday I think we don't need. Social Media Day was originally created back in 2010 by Mashable to recognize social media's impact on bringing the world together, which it probably really doesn't do. Ironically, a lot of the companies it was celebrating at the time have gone extinct, like MySpace, Friendster, and Vine. The average person spends 141 minutes a day on social media. That's 2 hours and 21 minutes a day. That's an average on social media. That is too much. Over 5.4 billion people use social media in 2025. 84% of Americans say they've used YouTube. 71% of Americans have used Facebook. 50% have used Instagram, which is just crazy. And by the way, Snapchat's a clear communication hub for teens. 41% of teens use Snapchat to message on it several times a day. 57% actually do so at least every day. So that's what the kids are using. There you go. I'm going to tip you off, parents. And sorry, kids, but if your kids' phones aren't lighting up with text messages, that's because they're in Snapchat and they just go away after they look at them.
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0: Molly Walker, If I Can Make a Living, Craig Vaughn with you in the studio. Well, here's some good news. The U.S. murder rate is on pace to reach its lowest level since the FBI started keeping track in 1960. Preliminary figures show murders fell nearly 19% during the first 4 months of the year compared with the same period back in 2025. That continues a steady decline that we've been seeing in recent years.
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0: Travis Tritt, and here's the quarter. If you understand that song, I know how old you are. LeBron James will play in the NBA next season, but not for the Lakers. LeBron announced that he'll be taking his talents somewhere else. Owner Jeannie Buss issued a statement thanking LeBron for his 8 years with the team. And LeBron said it was, quote, truly an honor to wear the purple and gold. There's no word where LeBron will end up. I guess Golden State, Miami Heat, Cleveland, they're all interested. LeBron's 41. He'll turn 42 a few months into the 2026-2027 season. Of course, everyone's joking that with LeBron leaving, his son LeBron Jr. will be kicked to the curb. But actually, his contract became fully guaranteed on Monday. So, yes, he'll be a Laker next year, and he'll be paid
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There's Hardy, favorite country song. Craig Baum with you in the studio on a Thursday morning, getting closer to the Independence Day celebrations. Here's Kenny Chesney with I Go Back.

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1: 40 HP Johnson on a flat bottom metal boat. Coke cans and BB guns, barbed wire and old fence posts.

0: There's Luke Combs, Better Together. Good morning, Craig Vaughn with you in the studio as I talk over the ending piano that I didn't mean to do. Sorry about that. I hate when DJs do that. I grew up in the era where we recorded songs with a tape recorder and we used to scream at the DJ, quit talking over the song. Here's some good news. Believe it or not, explicit music is on the decline. And there are Spotify stats that will prove it. People don't seem to be interested in songs with sexual lyrics or profanity these days. Only 13% of Spotify's top 50 songs this year are flagged as explicit, compared to 74% back in 2018. A journalist who studied the trend thinks it comes down to two factors. The first, people listening to nostalgic, radio-friendly songs. And the second is the decreasing popularity of hip-hop and rap. Back in the late 2010s, rap accounted for more than 50% of Spotify's top 50 chart, sometimes even 75%. But this year, it was only 25%, with alternative and country gaining more spots on the chart.
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19: Here's Tracy Lawrence and the title track from his 1993 album, Alibi.

0: Dustin Lynch and Jelly Roll Chevrolet. Well, a new survey found that 18% of Americans make assumptions about someone based on their first name alone. Gen Z is the most likely to do it. You're not supposed to judge a book by its cover. Come on. Here are the names that are most judged. Number one is Karen, and it took the top spot by a mile. That's awful. Chad is number two. Donald at number three. Number four is John. I'm not sure what they stereotype about John. Number five is Damien. I get Damien. I do understand that one. The survey also found that 42% of Americans feel like their first name doesn't fit their personality. I always kind of thought, well, it's your first name, so you really don't have a choice. 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
16: I'm feeling lucky to have my college-age kids home with me for a few weeks this summer. And one of the things I know we're going to be talking about, AI. I've started to use it more often at the hospital to get fresh takes on patient problems that I'm trying to solve. And for my girls, well, I know that they are navigating college now with these new powerful tools, something frankly that you and I couldn't have even imagined when we were in school. But while it may be tempting to outsource your studying and your work to these large language models, I beg you not to. And that's because AI chatbots tend to reproduce what researchers call weird viewpoints. That's an acronym: Western, educated, industrialized, rich, and democratic. Look, AI isn't going away, and admittedly, it can be a really powerful tool, but you don't want it doing your thinking for you. I'm Dr. Sanjay Gupta, helping you live a better life.
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0: From his 1989 Killin' Time album, there's Clint Black and Better Man. Craig Vaughn in the studio with you. And police in Mexico searching for a mystery vigilante that locals have nicknamed Mexican Batman. This sounds like a funny movie. Over the past few weeks, five suspected motorcycle thieves have been found duct taped to light poles with the stolen motorcycles parked nearby. Some even had the word thief written across their forehead. Now, before anyone starts ordering a cape, police are reminding everyone that the people found tied up are still considered victims, regardless of the accusations. Officers believe more than one person might be involved, but so far, no arrests have been made. The vigilante.
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36: I don't know about you, but my social media feeds are flooded with lotions and potions and gadgets, all promising to unlock different components of longevity. But if you log off, take a step back from all the hype, you'll find that the actual keys to a longer, healthier life are hiding in plain sight. There are four of them. Number one, nutrition. The Mediterranean diet really is the gold standard. Number two, exercise. You should be getting 150 minutes of moderate intensity exercise or 75 minutes of vigorous intensity exercise every week, plus strength training and stretching. Number three, sleep. Sleep is when your body and your brain repair themselves. You should be getting 7 to 9 hours a night. And finally, number four, often gets forgotten, socialization. It's not a bonus. It's a necessity for a healthy life, finding a sense of community, purpose, and belonging. I'm Dr. Sanjay Gupta, helping you live a better life.

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Jason Aldean and Flyover States. Good morning, Craig Baum with you in the studio. Got a big old Taylor Swift, Travis Kelce wedding update to give you coming up here in just a few moments. Right now, it's Trace Adkins. Every light in the house is on.

0: Here's Luke Bryan. Country song came on. Well, it sounds like Taylor Swift and Travis Kelce are going to do the fairy tale route for their wedding. TMZ says they're building a massive castle inside Madison Square Garden. There's video of two large white staircase banisters being loaded into the arena. There were also trucks labeled Garden Party, whatever that means. Guests were forced to sign an NDA, non-disclosure, but for some reason there's no penalty listed for violating it. Guests also weren't asked to sign away their rights to appear on camera, so it sounds like there won't be a streaming special or documentary film made from the event. So far, no invitations have been leaked to the press, and that's probably because they were watermarked with the recipient's first and last name all over them. So if one does end up online, Taylor will know whose it is. Taylor's plane touched down in nearby Morristown, New Jersey yesterday. Soon after landing, she had a session with one of her personal trainers. Meanwhile, Travis was seen going on a run through the Tribeca neighborhood. And then the other afternoon, a red carpet was rolled out at Madison Square Gardens, then promptly removed. Apparently, workers just putting it out prematurely. Maybe they were testing the length. Who knows? There's still no word on the guest list, but Page6.com says Carly Kloss, Zoe Kravitz, Ed Sheeran, the Haim sisters, Suki Waterhouse, Gigi Hadid, and Selena Gomez have all received invites. And it's been reported that Stevie Nicks and Tim McGraw will perform. How big is the wedding going to be? Well, the National Guard is on the scene. How about that? And all the cops working the wedding will cost around $160,000. I'm not even making that in a couple of years, and that's just for the security. There's no word if Taylor and Travis are paying for that or if the taxpayers will be stuck with the bill. We'll find out, I'm sure.
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25: Well, good Thursday morning to you. Craig Vaughn in the studio with Tim McGraw, just to see you smile.

0: George Strait, check yes or no. Greg Vaughn with you in the studio. My daughter showed me some of these clips from this Minions and Monsters that hit theaters this week. In the Hollywood premiere on Sunday night, there was a Minion singing competition. Four young ladies took the stage to perform covers of popular songs in Minionese. I love the Minions. I think they're hilarious. The covers were Queen's Bohemian Rhapsody, I'll Be There by the Jackson 5, Versace on the Floor by Bruno Mars, and Olivia Rodrigo's Drop Dead. The winning performance was I'll Be There by 26-year-old Rania Kondo. She received a golden banana trophy, and the other three received large bags of popcorn shaped like Minions. Oh, my gosh. If you get a chance, just search it. Minionese or Minion Singing Contest or something like that. I'm sure it'll pop up somewhere on your socials, but it is so funny. They did such a good... I thought... And these girls, they all look like they were like... I thought it was a joke. I'm like, well, these are like models, right? What is this? So, yeah, anyway, got to check it out. Go check out Minionese if you're into the Minions. I love them.
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0: I would argue that there's not a better song to two-step to than Brooks and Dunn's Neon Moon. Well, July 14th is SpongeBob Day, according to Nickelodeon, which plans to turn the date into an annual birthday celebration. This year's events will include a TikTok Live hosted by SpongeBob voice actor Tom Kenny and the launch of the official Patrick Star YouTube channel. There will also be fan-favorite episodes on Nickelodeon, plus all-day marathons on Nicktoons and Nick Pluto. Speaking of Patrick, he's dropping an album. That's right, Patrick. Patrick Star Superstar. It'll be available for pre-order on the 14th, but the first single is dropping on the 9th. It's called Watch Out for That Rake. SpongeBob Day will be recognized at Nickelodeon's hotels and attractions. SpongeBob SquarePants debuted on July 17th, way back in 1999. That is hard to believe that SpongeBob is turning 27. I really feel old right now. Man, I probably...
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17: A better life with Dr. Sanjay Gupta.
18: I'm feeling lucky to have my college-age kids home with me for a few weeks this summer. And one of the things I know we're going to be talking about, AI. I've started to use it more often at the hospital to get fresh takes on patient problems that I'm trying to solve. And for my girls, well, I know that they are navigating college now with these new powerful tools. Something, frankly, that you and I couldn't have even imagined when we were in school. But while it may be tempting to outsource your studying and your work to these large language models, I beg you not to. 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I'm Dr. Sanjay Gupta, helping you live a better life.
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0: Kenny Chesney, Anything But Mine. Good morning, Craig Vaughn with you in the studios. And Alan Jackson's final show from last weekend will get a live album release. It's already available for pre-order as a CD for $14.98. It ships on New Year's Eve. Also, the TV special will now air sometime in December on NBC. Looking forward to seeing that.
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24: And good Thursday morning to you. Craig Vaughn in the studio. I love this song. The SpongeBob being 27 just reminded me of this. Time marches on from Tracy Lawrence.

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0: Morgan Wallen with I Got Better. Well, Jordan Davis is a wanted man. Well, not that Jordan Davis. After performing a show in Canada, he was on his way to re-enter the States when he was detained by Canadian Border Patrol officers. They'd mixed him up with a guy of the same name from Indiana who's in some sort of serious trouble. After Jordan was questioned for a few minutes, the officer realized who he was. He talks about the interaction with his crew in a video with the caption, quote, "Keeping the border safe, one Jordan Davis at a time. Much love, Canada." That'd be an awkward situation to be in, wouldn't it? Oh, my goodness.
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0: when country went pop. 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There's Dan Seals and Bop. Greg Vaughn with you, and I am out of here. God bless you. I hope you have a wonderful rest of your Thursday. I'll be back in the studio tomorrow morning.
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14: 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And a new study out of Sweden is helping us understand this even better. So researchers followed more than 20,000 people over nearly two decades and determined that passive screen time, like sitting on the couch and watching television, raised someone's risk of dementia. 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
31: If I were to ask you what makes for a good night's sleep, you'd probably say a dark, quiet room, not too many things on your mind. But every night when you go to get some Z's, how often do you really think about the temperature in your bedroom? 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That's according to the Senior Vice President of Research and Scientific Affairs at the National Sleep Foundation. We often hear about lights and screens and stress, but even modest changes in temperature and airflow can influence both how quickly you fall asleep and how deeply you stay asleep. Most experts will recommend a room temperature of 60 to 67 degrees Fahrenheit. You might also experiment with your sheets and what you actually wear to bed. Play around a bit and see what improves your sleep. You might be delightfully surprised. I'm Dr. Sanjay Gupta, helping you live a better life.
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0: That's what I want.
1: That's what we're talking about.
0: I want a less. Uh-huh.
2: Jar straight.
0: Okay. Oh, that's a good
2: shoulders.
0: One. Yep.
2: Cowboy Carlson, which you probably don't remember.
0: I know the name.
2: Robert Newhouse.
0: Ooh, I like that one, too.
2: And Too Tall Jones.
0: I like it.
2: It's sort of a never-ended list.
0: No, it's not. I mean, you could go on.
2: And I wish I could remember the guy from...

0: Jim Herford was the world champion calf roper for many years. I can't think of his name. I can see him on his horse, but I can't remember his name now.
1: Boy, if you wouldn't have said that, I'd have told you. Now, I can't think. I'm going to have to think about that one, Grouch. I'm going to have to think about that one.
0: Anyhow, that guy, too, I just love to watch him be on TV, you know, go do the calf roping.
1: Uh-huh, absolutely. It's not
2: there's a lot of cowboys in the mix.
1: Yes, yes. Oh, there's a ton of them. What else on your mind, Grouch?
0: Well, I guess that's about it.
2: All right, well, thanks for the phone call. Are you paying attention to the World Cup?
0: I'm 2 weeks. I'm going on my trip, and then when I come back, it's time for football.
2: Nice. Where are we headed? Is this the north up to the Niagara Falls? Where
0: are we going? Up into Canada. Okay. We're going up into Canada. Hopefully, get as far as Halifax, but we'll see. My friend and I, my other friend, she doesn't know how to handle Tammy and I. Because we're going to go there, but how we get there and when we get there and how many detours we take, we don't know. We just make it up to go along.
2: That's the best way to take a trip.
0: We're aiming for Halifax, Nova Scotia, and we definitely need to land up in Orlando, Florida. Outside of that, who knows?
1: I hear you.
2: Grouch, do you have an active passport?
0: Do I have a what?
2: A passport?
0: Certainly.
2: Okay, I didn't know.
0: I'm a world traveler, man.
1: He knows worldwide. What he's done.
0: Yeah. I had a passport for 40-odd. I don't remember. Way back there, I've had a passport.
1: By the way, Grouch, that roper was Monty Lewis.
0: There you go.
1: Yeah. Yeah.
0: Yep.
1: And he helped with the Spicer grip get all that started.
0: Yep.
1: Yeah. Yeah. I knew. That's a good look by you, buddy.
0: So, outside of that, that's all I know. So, I'll get back to my Diet Pepsi and listen to you guys chatter on.
2: Grouch, do you have a number 69? Do you think of a football player that has a number 69?
0: Is there one?
2: Oh, there's several.
1: Yeah.
0: I absolutely cannot think of anyone that wore 69.
2: Offensive lineman, usually. All right, Grouch, we'll mention a few for you. Grouch, are you World Cupping it, or do you... What's it like not being able to see the World Cup and listen to the World Cup? Because I know that's what you'll do.
0: Oh, my soccer playing is kind of like, I go with my soccer player like we used to play in grade school out in the cow pasture, preferably with a gallon fruit can that eventually got to be nice and round to kick it hard enough. And I'm not so sure that our particular soccer wasn't too pretty close to World Cup soccer.
2: Okay.
0: And I played roving safety because of my eyes, so I'd get back about 15 feet, and every now and then they'd get loose, shoot out to me, and I'd kick it back into the scrum, you know.
2: Right.
0: They thought I was pretty handy.
2: Well, that's awesome.
1: Uh-huh. I like it.
2: Grouch, did it ever get past you and say, I can't see real well? Did you ever use that one?
0: Do what?
2: Did it ever get past you and you said, well, I can't see real well? Did you even use that one?
0: No, not really. They all knew it anyhow. I don't remember. I don't think anyone ever got past me.
2: Oh,
0: if I got back
2: far
0: enough, then I could catch it. And if it got to me, I kicked it back. I don't remember one ever getting past me.
2: Oh, I like that. Yeah, you seem to have made you the goalie.
0: Oh, yeah. We didn't have a goalie. We just whoever got over the edge of the pasture. That was our goal.
2: Oh, that was the goal.
0: we weren't into all that sissy stuff.
2: Kick it between the four cow chips.
1: I like
2: it's
1: it.
2: A goal.
0: That's right. If that end is one end, and that end there's the other end. If you get it out either end, that's it.
2: Oh, that's pretty good.
0: Had lots of luck getting it there because we were kind of. We understand that we got an ejected player yesterday for a foul, and I said, well, I can't remember we're always fouling. I didn't know we didn't know better.
1: That's exactly right.
0: If we didn't have the can to kick, we just kicked the shin. We didn't care.
1: Yes, sir.
2: Oh, no, I agree.
1: Yeah, just kick something.
2: I still have that in me. If I see a rock or something, you know, and it's like out there by itself, I try to kick it back to its house or something. I don't know if the rock is traveling, but it come across the street and kick something on the curb.
1: Sure.
2: That kick the can stuff is still in my mentality. I know y'all probably didn't play kick the can.
3: I've heard of it, though.
2: Heard of it. Okay,
4: I had technology
2: that. But that was about
4: kid,
2: what you
4: so.
2: Had. There was a can. You kicked it around. Kind of yeah. played soccer when you didn't have a ball or just saw something. And it's amazing how it still stays with you, right, Grouch?
1: Absolutely.
2: Did we lose a Grouch?
1: You there, Grouch?
0: Yeah, barely.
1: Okay.
2: Barely.
3: Scared us there for a minute.
2: Grouch, today is customer appreciation day at Champion Fireworks. 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Join us for a great time.
0: We're going to be out and about. I doubt if we get that far, but that reminds me of my firecracker story.
2: Oh, here we go.
0: Back in the spring or summer of 1944, and I don't know where they came from or who decided to import them or when the government decided to turn them loose. All of a sudden, the two stores we had at Hart at the time, all of a sudden you had these little boxes, little red giant firecrackers, the best firecracker ever invented. You got a box of 25. I don't remember what the cost. It didn't matter because I charged it and put my dad in it. They didn't scream at the end of the month.
1: Uh-huh.
0: And a fantastic, I mean, everybody, and I think half the adults in town had it because we was bored. You know, wasn't a whole lot to do in the middle of the war, gas racing and all that kind of stuff. And that was back in the day when we had metal quart oil cans. And it spout, you know, and you stuck it one in. I know you guys know this, but for the people that just think the oil comes in plastic bottles, it's the way it used to be. You stuck the spout in until you pour it into your car, pull the spout out, and have this nice little round hole. So you get this little red giant, and you drop it down in there, just enough for the fuse to stick out. You like the fuse, then you throw it up in the air, and boom, there you were. Bombs bursting in there, very patriotic.
2: Oh, wow.
0: But... Just to the side though, don't try that with a short fuse. It don't work.
1: Right.
0: I don't know. I always look back and my buddies and I, you know, we were pretty unkempt, unruly. How we survived the things that we did, I have no idea. But we had occasionally one come up with a short fuse, so. One of my buddies, two or three of us, sitting there popping them off. But Dad, okay, you light it and I'll throw it. You can light it and I can throw it before it goes off. Well, that didn't work. About time it reared back to let loose, it went and it blew the end of that can out. And thank goodness it hit him flat in the stomach instead of the edgewise. So it knocked the wind out of him and had big bruises. If it had come out edgewise, it'd have sawed him right in two. So, you know, don't mess with short shoes, firecrackers. I speak from experience.
1: No kidding.
4: Yeah.
1: No kidding.
0: But we had a lot of fun with those little red giants. I don't know. Like I say, I don't know where they came from, but I mean the whole, you'd step out, you'd step, of course, our farm was right across the road from the town section, you know.
1: Uh-huh.
0: So you could step out 10, 11 o'clock, and boom, boom, boom, all over town, sound like the Battle of the Bulge all over, you know.
1: Yes, sir.
0: And the whole town, we just went bonkers over those things. And I still think it's the best little firecracker I ever played with.
1: It's a good thing it was just once a year.
0: Well, Jeff, I suppose so. Nowadays, all you got to do is blink and start a grass fire. So yep. I was hoping all this rain, but I did not get one drop out here last night with all that cattle rolling around. So I'm still hoping it'll rain tonight and wet things down enough so I don't have to worry too much about fire.
2: Yep.
1: Well, let's hope so, Grouch.
2: Beautiful rainbow last night. Full-size rainbow. Did you catch it, Bo?
4: I did not, no. I was
2: beautiful. And even a double
4: sun,
2: rainbow. The guy from Brazier, whatever his name is, I guess the guy from Channel 10,
1: yeah.
2: The weather guy, he had a picture of the double rainbow.
1: Oh, nice.
2: One on top of each other.
0: Yeah.
2: Beautiful.
1: Yeah.
0: Nice. I remember those.
1: Mm-hmm. Nice.
2: Hey, Grouch, I dealt with a red-headed firecracker once.
0: A red-headed firecracker?
2: Yeah, a little red-headed firecracker. She was
0: a handful. Yeah, those two-legged red-headed firecrackers are pretty hard to handle. Talk about a short fuse.
1: I've been doing it for over 30 years.
2: Yeah, I just was to say.
1: Yeah, I've been doing it for over 30 years, Grumps.
0: Oh, well, see.
1: No. I can't argue with any of that, that's for sure.
0: My old redhead, thank goodness, bless her heart, wasn't very, she was pretty even. She put up with me quite a bit, so.
1: Well, that, I was going to say, that's a two-way street, if you have ever done it. It works both ways.
0: Yeah, sure does, sure
1: does. Yes, sir. Well, Grouch, I'm glad you called in, buddy. I always enjoy visiting with you.
0: Okay, we'll talk to you later, then.
1: All right,
0: I'll think of another old tour.
1: All right,
2: good, Grouch. We missed you.
1: All right, we'll see you, buddy.
0: See you or not.
1: All right, we'll see you. All right, I've got a couple to read. I know it's time for a timeout, but let me read these right quick. George C. gets in. He's got two, actually. His two favorite Cowboys are Captain Comeback, Roger Staubach, and the Duke, John Wayne.
2: I like both those.
1: Our boy Harold gets in, and he says Trevor Brazil, who is regarded as the all-time best Cowboy, all-time all-around Cowboy.
2: Was that the guy, 6 second movie, was that Lane Frost?
1: Yeah. Yeah, he was a bull rider.
2: Right, just a bull.
1: And Trevor Brazil does it all.
2: Yeah,
1: he does it all.
2: I was watching Rodeo last night. I don't know where it was. Watching Rodeo last night. Got onto it. Whatever. My favorite event is the steer wrestling.
1: Uh huh.
2: But I like it where they got to rope them and then jump down there and hog tie them up.
1: Mm-hmm.
2: One dude went like 6 seconds.
1: Yeah.
2: Fast, man.
1: Very fast.
2: But there was only four of them, so it had to have been the best of the best.
1: Mm-hmm.
2: There were fours.
1: Yeah.
2: Four of them girls go out and do the barrel racing.
1: Uh huh.
2: None of them tipped over a barrel, though.
1: Yeah. No.
2: Little bitty one, man. She looked like about 12 or 13, but she's like one of the best ones. She looked really, really young. I was like, man, is this kids' division? Because she was first.
1: Yeah.
2: I mean, she looked 13, and I think she's 20-something. But she's like one of the best ones.
3: I think some of those events, you can go pro at really young age.
2: Oh, no, I know,
3: like,
2: but
3: tennis.
2: That's still a big old horse that you're on.
1: Oh, yeah. Yeah.
2: But, and...
1: A barrel horse, and Ty can speak to that. Barrel horses are different than the other horses. Mm-hmm. They're just different because they've got to run those barrels.
2: Oh, and they're ready to go.
1: They're just different. Absolutely. It's
2: they
1: all
2: are. They are.
1: It's all they do.
2: It's like being in the gate at the Kentucky Derby. They're ready.
1: Oh,
2: but they're back there. They're prancing around, and they're just waiting for her to put her head down.
1: Absolutely.
2: Or whatever. She's off. She's literally off to the rodeo.
1: Mm-hmm. Absolutely. I've got a cousin that did that. She played basketball at Oklahoma State and barrel raced. And was really good. Her dad is the one that I told you that's up for the National Cowboy Hall of Fame, in the Rodeo Cowboy Hall of Fame, drafted by the Dallas Cowboys, you know, all of that. That was his daughter that did all of that. It just, either you can do it or you can't. Either you can do it or you can't. But she did it. She went to Oklahoma State and played basketball because Oklahoma State was one of the few colleges that would let her rodeo and play basketball.
2: And WT's got a great equestrian program. Out
1: absolutely.
3: There. I can't argue with that. If they're letting you do one of your passions.
1: Yes. Let's get to a timeout. And when we come back, we've got sports and whatever else to talk about. You're listening to 806 Sports, the Fan's Voice. KARX-FM 107.1. We're the Nash Icon, Canyon Amarillo. See you back in a few.

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1: Welcome back, everybody, to 806 Sports, a fan's voice. We're live and local from the 9th Inning Brews and Bot Studios, downtown Amarillo, 3rd and Polk, heart of the 806 on this Throwback Thursday. I'm your host, Dusty Boyd. To my left is my boy, Burrito, and across the AA&A windshield and glass from me, it's the Big A and Kenny the Guts. We've got a full studio and we've got a full show. Lot going on in the sports world. Lots going on. Lots of NBA news. Some hockey free agency has hit the NHL. Edmonton signed him a goalie yesterday. I saw they signed Frederik Andersen, who for to 1 year, $2.5 million deal. If you're wondering why that name sounds familiar, he was goalie for the Stanley Cup champion Carolina Hurricanes until Brandon Bussey replaced him those last couple of games. And hockey aficionados will know that Brandon Bussey played a little goalie for Amarillo at one time when he was actually here for a little bit. So when you go out there and watch, you might be watching somebody that ends up doing something. Man, you never know. It's a rare deal, but you never know. So it's funny how all that works. a lot of big stuff going on in the NBA as well. LeBron changing teams. We've said it. Said it all along. It's coming down to it's either going to be Cleveland or it's going to be Golden State.
2: Yeah, me and Bo was talking about this yesterday. He always has to be the one that's dramatic about it. He has to wait till the last one.
1: It's
2: to make
1: attention.
2: It about himself, and it's that's attention. What I don't like about LeBron James, the diva aspect.
1: Oh yeah, he's a big one with a capital D. I personally think if this is going to. And I did read a deal, and I haven't heard y'all talk about this. I read a deal where he's contacted, I don't remember if it's like Netflix or Amazon or something, about he wants them to follow him around this last year and make a documentary.
3: Oh, boy.
1: That tells me that this year is going to be his last year. And so if you think about it, if this is his last year, why would he not go back to where he started, and that's Cleveland? So
3: I agree with that.
1: I feel like when I read that, I thought that makes too much sense to me. I think he's going to go back to Cleveland. And I was telling Bo the hot rumor for a while there, and it was pretty hot, was that Jaylen Brown was going to Cleveland. And they were going to do everything they could to make that a laydown team to get LeBron to come back. I think LeBron's going back, but I don't think Cleveland's done.
2: I'm thinking that's why James Harden hasn't re-signed too.
1: Harden hasn't re-signed because that's going to give them more money to bring in LeBron, and then.
2: Yeah.
1: And here's the other thing: LeBron may not want to play with James Harden. I mean,
4: he's a guy with a beard.
1: Harden is one of those guys where he locks the ball in his hands a lot. Well. The other guy that locks that ball in his hands a lot is LeBron James, and there's only one ball. So,
4: what do you think about that trade yesterday? They didn't get a lot for him, right?
1: They got to me that was such a bad
4: trade. ESPN was all over it about
1: Paul George,
4: somebody should lose their job once this trade isn't a good trade.
1: Paul George has not been good in probably 10 years. And he only had about two good seasons. Look his numbers up. Look Paul George's numbers up.
3: He hadn't been good since he was in OKC.
1: Well, it's like I heard Kendrick Perkins say, he ain't been good since I was skinny.
3: Exactly.
1: And that's been a long time.
3: He's not wrong.
4: And the dude that they just traded for.
1: It was an all-star last year.
4: Averaged 25 points.
1: Well, he was one of
3: MVP 2 years ago.
1: Yes. He was in the finals for the MVP vote.
4: So what I caught this morning is, so he went to Philadelphia, right?
1: That's a division rival.
4: Well,
3: yeah,
4: I hear LeBron might go there.
1: I heard that, but I heard him kind of expand
2: it's
1: on that.
2: It's between Golden State and Cleveland. It's down to those two.
1: Yeah, I think so.
3: Well, I hear he is open to every team. But
1: he is.
3: It is those
1: he is. It'd be a laydown
2: from
1: team.
2: San Antonio, please.
1: But he,
3: stay away from
1: OKC. I just don't.
4: You wouldn't take him on your team for a year.
2: No.
1: No.
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18: When we talk about how much exercise someone should get, current guidelines call for about 150 minutes of moderate intensity exercise or 75 minutes of vigorous intensity exercise every week. New study out of the UK makes a strong case for vigorous exercise if and when you can do it. Now, researchers determined that even little bursts of vigorous exercise can significantly reduce someone's risk of 8 different diseases: dementia, type 2 diabetes, fatty liver disease, chronic respiratory disease, chronic kidney disease, immune-mediated inflammatory diseases, major cardiovascular events, and atrial fibrillation. We're not talking about complicated training programs here. Just work with what you can into your everyday life. If you are breathless and unable to speak in complete sentences, then you've hit the mark. I'm Dr. Sanjay Gupta, helping you live a better life.
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7: Everyone poops. It's not just the name of a classic potty training book. It's a universal truth. Even though everyone does it, almost no one wants to talk about it. Dr. Tricia Pasricha wants to change that. She's the author of a new book. It's called You've Been Pooping All Wrong. And she says there are three critical P's of pooping. The first is propulsion. Both the voluntary push you exert and the involuntary contractions that happen naturally within your body. Top line, when you feel the need to go, don't hold it. 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
1: That's where Never Give Up comes from. I wasn't Brock. I wasn't Roman. I wasn't Dwayne. 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

0: I kind of put the hold on. We have somebody on the phone line. Oh, okay. All right. We've got somebody on the phone line. Kenny, who do we got?
1: Hello, Randy Daniels.
2: Hey, what's going on, Kenny? How are we doing up there? How's the crew today?
1: We've got a full house in here talking a whole bunch of sports and everything. Randy Daniels, we have a question of the day for you. It's a little different, so we're going to give you this because you may have a different answer from what we're looking at, Dusty asking the question of the day.
0: Who's your all-time favorite Cowboy?
2: All-time favorite Cowboy? Is it a real Cowboy? Or is
1: you
2: it
1: don't
2: like
1: know. You tell
2: cowboy?
1: Us.
0: Yeah, it's whatever.
2: Clint Eastwood, bro. Good, the bad, and the ugly. Everything, man.
0: Okay. Then that's your all-time. Absolutely.
2: I don't know how real of a cowboy he was outside of being in the movies, but yeah.
0: Well, it don't matter.
2: Spaghetti westerns.
0: Absolutely. It doesn't matter. He's your all-time favorite cowboy, and that's what matters.
1: Who's your favorite cowboy on a two-sickle motorcycle?
2: Aaron Plessinger, man. That's his nickname, the Cowboy.
1: That's what I was trying to get to.
2: Yeah, number seven.
1: All right, Randy Daniels, out at Champion Fireworks, the original home of the four, not one, not two, not three, not but four Champion Fireworks stand over at 11143 Western. Sign-up box getting full. Be out there today. Bring us some more entry forms. Today is Customer Appreciation Day. We're cooking up today?
2: We are, absolutely. Yeah, we're going to do... I don't even know what all we're doing, all kinds of food. But, you know, it's been so hot lately, we're going to throw, like, some fresh cantaloupe and watermelon and some other really good stuff to eat with it, a snack. So it's not just, you know, your typical bag of chips and something else. So,
1: Randy, do you have enough water? Do you need some 806 waters? Do y'all have enough?
2: Oh, I love some waters. Yeah, for sure.
1: Okay, yeah, I'll throw several cases in the van because I got, like, 30 cases or something. Mm-hmm.
2: Oh, yeah, for sure. Love to, man. That'd be cool.
1: Yeah, I'll try to throw some in there. I may come out there earlier in the day, and then, but most likely we may, it's going to be me and my mom again. We may roll out there about 4 or so, because we also have the Range Riders Rodeo right down, Will Rogers Range Rider Rodeos right down the street from you.
2: Right around the corner. Yes, sir.
1: They kick off today. So, Randy, how's the stand been this year? The rain around the area is kind of getting you a little more comfortable with everything going on. How's your stand been, and what's the reception with the other stands?
2: We've had rain out here the last three nights in a row. Night before last, it got pretty gnarly out here at like about 11:30. Right. I mean, it was pouring, so it's wet out here. Other stands are doing good. Everything's just kind of pretty consistent. But doing well. Yeah, man.
1: Okay, hours, what are y'all doing? I mean, you're going to do the extra day, or what are y'all doing?
2: Boy. 10 to midnight. Yes, sir. We're here from 10 to midnight. Of course, we talked about this year on the 4th, we're going to get to be open. Hey, Axel, come here. I've got Axel meeting customers already here at the door. Come on in. He's just a pup. To midnight, but this year we get to sell past midnight on the 4th, so we're kind of figuring out the night crew on that situation, so... Yes, sir.
1: Okay, hot items out there, literally hot items. What is the thing this year that you thought you'd get and could go well, and what is the thing that you didn't? Well, I'll just get it, and then you surprisingly, man, I wish I'd ordered some more of those. You got something like that?
2: No, man. Everything is a hit right now.
1: Okay.
2: The products we research are just, they're phenomenal, man. Everybody's loved everything they've picked up. We've had a lot of people... shooting off stuff already. You get some mixed families, you know, kid might be here this weekend, might be with the mom the next weekend. And so they're doing multiple 4th of July parties. We've had a lot of that going on, which is fantastic, you know. And really, man, no regrets on anything. We're real good with everything that we got. We're happy. Products are good. I think everything's going well, man.
1: Okay, Randy, I roll out there. And I don't really, not fireworks expert guy or anything, but I tell you, I got $250 to spend. It's the 250th anniversary of the United States. I get a pretty good box. I get everything, some for the kids, a couple aerials. I get something decent?
2: Absolutely. I've got, let me look, just in our assortment pack alone, I'm looking at the Party Pack 6, which is 250. We've got Bullseye for 170, Straight Flush 115,

0: Funky Monkey, 150. Wonderful Night, 155. American Thunder, 170. Let's see. We get to some of our bigger packs down here. Pride and Honor, 290. So you're okay, right okay. in that price range.
1: All right, let's do this. The one that you said was 290.
0: Yeah.
1: What is the name of that one?
0: The Party Animal, and guess what? It is an original all Black Cat. Everything in it is packaged with Black Cat products.
1: How about if we do that as special for $250 today? You're okay with that?
0: I'm in. Let's
1: if you need me to pay the $40, you know me, I would 806 Sports Radio, but how about that? Go out there and buy the Party Animal and celebrate the 250th with a $40 discount. And this is already a great price.
0: It is, for sure. And we have the best prices in town, period.
1: That's what I'm saying. Another 20% off, practically. $50 is 20% of.
0: Absolutely. Yes, sir.
1: Excellent. So,
0: no gimmicks at Champion Fireworks. Just what you see is the best, and then we negotiate on price. And none of the, you know, buy one, pay three times as much to get the other one free deal. It still cracks me up, but.
1: All right, Randy. Well, I really appreciate it. We'll be out there today. We'll come out and visit you. We'll bring some bottled water and everything, and y'all good with ice and everything. If y'all need something else, text me up, Randy, because, you know, I got a van. I can hold some stuff if I'm headed that way, you know. I'm going to try to be out there about 4 o'clock or so
0: and
1: make the rounds. But if there's something you need, tell me, and I can bring some more stuff.
0: Man, some waters would be great, Kenny. We appreciate everything you guys at the 806 do for us, and look forward to seeing everybody come out for this customer appreciation tonight. Like I said, you don't even have to buy fireworks. Just come out and see us. All we want is a handshake or a hug. And there's going to be a lot of food, a lot of stuff to do. You know, as soon as you walk in the door, the coolers are always here, free water and free drinks. You know, it'll be crazy. We got the buckets on the counters with the candy for the kiddos. You know, of course, ask the parents first before we sugar them up. But, it's going to be a really good time, man. That starts at 5. We're going to carry on till about 8, but I mean, it could carry on past that if we still got food and people coming in and out. So, yes, sir.
1: Yeah, I told them 8:06 p.m. We've been announcing 8:06 p.m., but you better get there before that and make sure there's some food there. Hey, Randy, do you pop fireworks when you're all done with this? Do you pop fireworks yourself, or you just, you do enough?
0: 100%. 100%. Okay. A lot of our families get together, and we go out into a field and pop a bunch of fireworks, and we've got kiddos and grandkids and a bunch of people that are and we actually sit back. I sit back now, and you hear us yell from behind, "Hey, man, what was that?" And it's like, man, that one was cooler than we thought. You know, sometimes you only get to watch some of these on YouTube till you get to actually light them. But once we do that, it's a good time, man. There's a lot of stuff that gets blown up after this.
1: Well, let me know when that is. Martha Ray wants to pop her her package of fireworks that she acquired. And we don't do that because we live in the city.
0: Yeah.
1: So let me know, and maybe if we could tag along, would be really cool for her.
0: Absolutely, man. You guys are welcome 100%, man. And we typically will go, we've got a couple of spots we'll go to. We're going to wait till make that determination, see how many families are coming, because we like to be around water. We always preach that. This year we do have the 5-gallon buckets, 250th anniversary on those, American flag on one side. Friday we're going to be giving those away. Like we said, we always encourage. We've told the story before, you running across the field with the 5-gallon buckets and tripping on the barbed wire.
1: Oh, yeah, that wasn't me. That's my friend Randy Paul. But, yeah, no, it was involving me.
0: Okay.
1: That's my friend Randy Paul. We had a bucket of sand and a bucket of water. Firework went off. He runs out there, fire. He runs off there, and he's that guy, that go really fast guy, over the top guy. And so he takes off. A couple of us are after him. You know, we're a good 20 yards behind him. All of a sudden, he just falls down. Falls backwards and all the water spills the sand. We go up there and he's yelling, fence, and it was a barbed wire fence. And he had marks on his chest, on his stomach, and on his right on his thigh. He had three. It was awesome, but we had no. We were stomping out a fire, so y'all be careful out there.
0: Yeah, for sure. Everybody use safety measures first. I mean, even though we've had plenty of rain and it looks wet around here, you know, always have a water hose with you. Have a fire extinguisher if you have the ability. At least a 5-gallon bucket of water. You know, some of these things may reignite. It's a paper product that, you know, once it goes off. So just common sense, man, really is about it. And you know, we give away the punks with every order. Or if you don't, or you went somewhere else and they didn't give you any, come by here, we'll give you some for free. We use the 18-inch ones. That way the kids can stand back when they light their stuff. We always encourage that, too. Just because little ones don't need to get their little fingers burnt or anything else. So,
1: all right, Randy, I appreciate it. Contact information if they need anything.
0: Absolutely. Let me throw out the addresses first. What we're deciding to call the mothership here is going to be at 11143 Southwestern Street. If you're on Western, you go past the loop about a mile and a half, 1.3 miles to be exact. We're on the left-hand side. I joke, tell everybody it looks like a circus out here. We've got all our lights up. We've got our red and blue flashing lights. We've got all of our military flags out front, of course, which we do. We do also have the 15% military discount at every stand that we have. We wouldn't be here for the 250th anniversary if it wasn't for those guys. The next one that we opened up is U.S. Highway 60. The number out there is 10651 U.S. Highway 60. You're going to go into Canyon. You're going to take a right to the Hereford Highway. You pass the big cowboy a couple miles down on the left-hand side. Great big building, Rugby Industries, if anybody's familiar with it. We've got Heather and Paul Burks out there running that one. Next location that opened up, 8210 South Osage. That's going to be off the loop. You're going to exit Ross Osage. You're going to go back north, a little over a mile on the left-hand side. That one's in front of All Out Screen Printing. And fourth, a new location, encouraging everybody to go.
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3: That's right. So radio. How we go.
2: Push off. Kill that. There we go. That's better. We're good.
1: That's right.
2: We're good. It happens
1: right.
2: Every once
1: in
2: a while.
1: Okay, we can address the address. That's all. Yeah. That's all right.
2: Let's,
1: is that Randy?
0: Hey, Kenny.
1: Yeah. Okay, you're back.
2: You're back. We're good.
0: We lost you there for a brief. Yeah,
2: yeah,
0: brief
2: we're good. That's okay. We're good.
0: The Farmers Avenue is 3010 West Farmers Avenue.
2: Huh?
0: And that's Sunny. And my nickname for her is Sunshine. That woman always has a smile on her face, always happy to see you. She's same deal. Got the buckets of candy for the kiddos. I think she made and stuff. All of our stands, all of our owners out there, they go above and beyond. So.
1: Well, Randy, we really appreciate it. We'll come and see you. It means a lot to us. We appreciate everything you do, and we look for a fantastic several few days still left, and save us a burger.
0: Absolutely, man. We'll see you guys soon, and like I said, come see us this evening, 5 to 8, and once again, thank you guys for everything that you do at the 806, man. Everybody in the studio there,
1: appreciate
0: everything that you guys do for the community, local, and that's what we're here for, man, just supporting local and giving back to the local.
1: You know, that day when we first visited, we talked about partnershiping up, and that's exactly what we do. We partnership with local business and national brands and try to tell people, let be known so you know where fireworks are. Y'all go get you some. Thanks, Randy.
0: Absolutely, man. Appreciate you guys. We'll talk to you soon.
1: All right, see ya.
2: That was Randy Daniels, Champion Fireworks. It's where you need to be. That's where you need to be getting yours if you're in the market for some fireworks. Are we having a little trouble over there this morning, fellas? A little technical issues? Because I'm not hearing myself.
1: Oh.
2: There we go. See you, Fan. Are you there, buddy?
4: I'm here, guys. Good morning. How are y'all on this beautiful Thursday morning?
2: We're good. What's going on?
4: Well, you know, the in-season challenge started last week for NASCAR, and a lot of interesting things happened.
2: Uh-huh.
4: A lot of favorites didn't make it to the next round. So let me give you who's in it and who's matched up for this week at Chicagoland. They're going back to the big track. So 400 miles. It's a similar track to Kansas and Texas Motor Speedway. So this will be interesting this weekend with these matchups. So I'm going to start with the left side of the bracket. Okay. Bowman versus Cindric. The 48 car versus the number 2 car. Gilliland versus Hosabar. 34 Gilliland and 77 Hosabar. Briscoe and Ty Gibbs. Briscoe's the 19 car and Ty Gibbs the 54 car. And the last in that bracket is McDowell versus Chase Elliott. And McDowell's in the 71 car, and Elliott is in the 9 car. So you got that so far, guys?
2: Absolutely.
4: All right. On the right side of the bracket, we got Denny Hamlin, number 11 car, versus Eric Jones in the 43 car. Chris Buescher in the 17 car going against Christopher Bell in the 20 car. William Byron in the 24 car versus Larson in the 5 car. And the last two, SVG in the 97 car versus Blaney in the 12 car.
2: Mm-hmm. So who you like this weekend?
4: Well, if I'm going to stay with the in-season challenge, I got Chase Elliott winning it all, but, you know, I see an upset with the Bowman-Cindric pairing right there. I think Cindric's going to beat Bowman out.
2: Really?
4: And then on the...
2: Go ahead.
4: On the other side, I believe Eric Jones is going to beat Hamlin. I think that's going to be an upset on that side.
2: Really? What makes you? You know, Hamlin's a favorite this weekend. What makes you think that? You there? Did we lose him? I think we lost him. We must have lost him. It's radio. We're having. We've got it going on this morning. Joe R. gets in with his favorite Cowboys: Barry Sanders, John Wayne, and Clint Eastwood. I like that. That's a
5: very nice,
2: pretty strong list. We'll wait for CU fan to call us back. Talk about that. I did say Denny Hamlin is a favorite this weekend.
3: Yeah.
2: So
3: that's right. Yeah.
2: Yeah. So. But he kind of thinks Denny Hamlin's going to get beat by Eric Jones. I believe what he said. I don't know about that, but he is the NASCAR guy. Kenny,
1: go ahead, answer your phone.
2: Yeah,
1: I've got Phil Moon's favorite. Oh, sorry,
2: okay.
1: Phil M.
2: Yeah,
1: I'm not supposed to say Phil's last name.
2: No, you're not supposed to say Moon on there. Yeah,
1: Favorite cowboy, Coben Puckett.
2: Very good.
1: Because he brings the awesome PBR event to Amarillo every year. I think that's next week.
2: That's coming pretty quick, yeah.
1: It's coming up pretty good. And yeah. We'll have him on.
2: All right. So are you there, CU fan?
4: Yeah, I'm sorry. I lost you on the little
2: it's fine.
4: Valley here in Carrington.
2: Fine. Yeah, it's fun. So explain to me why you think Hamlin's going to get beat by, did you say Eric Jones?
4: Yeah, Eric Jones.
2: Uh-huh.
4: I believe he's going to get caught up in a wreck.
2: Okay.
4: You know, he's leading the points right now, but, mm-hmm. You know, Tyler Reddick's still there in second place.
2: Uh-huh.
4: I believe Tyler's going to rebound from last week. But, you know, he's not in the in-season challenge anymore. So him and Logano and Keselowski were the top favorites. Well, they're out.
2: Mm-hmm.
4: But I believe Denny Hamlin's going to have some minor issues or a major issue at Chicagoland.
2: Okay. I like that. I like that.
4: But I do have Chase Elliott as my favorite to win the in-season challenge, and he will go against Christopher Bells. That's Kenny's favorite guy.
2: Yeah.
4: So this is the race two in the in-season challenge. I'm pretty excited for this. I can't believe that I am. You know, usually I don't like changes in NASCAR, but for some reason, I like this. I like what NASCAR is doing. They're trying to be like the other sports, have a somewhat like a tournament.
2: Mm-hmm.
4: And this kind of, you know, I kind of like it.
2: Well, I think that's why they're doing it. They're hoping that they'll get people not only the hardcore fans like you excited, but other people as well.
4: Right.
2: So who do you, who do you like to win this weekend?
4: This weekend, I'm going to take Tyler Reddick.
2: Okay. All that being said, you're going to take Reddick over Erik Jones. Okay.
1: B.A., who you got?
5: I'm sticking with Danny Hamlin. I've been sticking with him.
1: It's going to be in a wreck, dude.
5: I'm sticking with him.
1: Do you have an actual lap prediction here, CU fan, for this wreck also?
2: That's my question.
4: A lap prediction?
1: Mm-hmm. Well, you said he's going to wreck, going to be caught up in a wreck. Is it going to be the first half of the race, middle of the race? We'll give you that part.
2: Yeah.
4: I'm going to say middle of the race.
1: Okay. We can narrow it down to one third.
2: Okay.
1: Give me Christopher.
4: He's going to get caught up in a wreck. It's not going to be his fault. He's just going to be one of the major.
1: Oh, no, Monday morning, it's going to be your fault if that happens.
2: Yeah.
4: Don't blame the messenger.
1: It's like somebody twisting their ankle, not getting hurt bad. You know what I mean? When you're Oklahoma City Thunder, he comes up here and he goes, the three guy name for Oklahoma City. He going to twist his ankle.
3: Yeah.
1: That's what it's like. He just said, dude, going to be in a wreck. But we're okay with that. I like you calling your shot. Mm-hmm. Who you got?
2: Yeah.
3: Denny Hamlin. I guess. Stick with him.
2: All right.
1: All right, here comes the winners.
2: Yeah. My three is going to be I'm going to go with Reddick to win. I'm going to go with Bell. And my long shot is Alex Bowman. Bowman, that was his very first pro win, was at the Chicagoland a couple years ago. And so I think Bowman could surprise some folks. So that's mine. That's right. What I'm going with.
4: Yeah, there's rumors about Bowman. He's thinking about early retirement. He doesn't know. We don't know what his health issue is, but he's contemplating retiring probably after this season, if he can make it through the season. So there's rumors about that going around. So what happens this weekend.
1: Hey, CU fan, does any of that stuff happen with Bush having some effect on some of those drivers?
4: I'm pretty sure they got it in their head that they got to take care of themselves when they're not feeling good. They're gonna have to take it a little bit more seriously because the racing and the longevity of the race, and the heat. Some of it's probably catching up to these guys.
1: Mm-hmm. Yeah, and so many people, even coaches, I'm gonna step away, spend some time with my kids, spend some time with my family. I mean, some of that, kind of look at it and say, I just wondered if that's having an effect with some of these guys thinking about, I've been raced 10 years, made a lot of money, comfortable, because NASCAR still pays well with sponsorship and all that. I mean, they're not making, $35 million a year, but they all get paid pretty decent for, it's not just racing a race car, you know what I mean?
2: Mm-hmm.
4: Right, and they don't want to lose their ride.
1: I agree. Those are rare.
4: Somebody up to, if he's sick or they get hurt, they don't want some young kid coming out of nowhere and winning races.
1: Right.
2: Absolutely.
4: And taking their seat. So, it's a lot of mental going on, mental stuff going on with these drivers and the physical and mental is just, part of the thing. And they just got to take care of themselves, during the season and off season.
1: I think today's Richard Petty's birthday. And I haven't Googled yet. How old do you think he is?
4: Oh, gosh.
2: Got to be close to 90.
1: That's what I'm thinking.
2: Yeah.
4: I'm thinking almost 90.
2: Got to be close to 90. I'm going to say he's 88. I'm going to say he's 88. That's what I'm going to say. I'm gonna say he's got to be 80. He's got to be close to 90, I would
1: think. Seemed like he was 88 when I met him 4 or 5 years ago down in Memphis.
2: Yeah.
1: Wherever it was. Remember?
2: It's been a while. Yeah. Time gets away from you. I don't know.
1: Still signs, signs the best, most beautiful autograph of any autograph ever.
2: Takes pride in it.
4: Oh, yeah.
1: Man, it's old school. Yeah. It's just big and fluid, and he's signed millions, don't get me wrong. Mm-hmm. Like some of the other ones, like Bradshaw, the older guys just signed better because we wrote in cursive first of all.
4: Right,
1: and we cared. Mm-hmm. I just got a Staubach back, and it was still beautiful at nearly 90. Staubach's got to be close to 90, right?
2: He's getting up there. He's getting up there. He is getting up there.
4: But hey, y'all were mentioning the favorite Cowboys. It doesn't have to be an athlete or
2: anybody like that.
4: The two guys I met, my favorite Cowboy of all time is Drew Pearson.
2: Okay.
4: Met him twice back in the day, and man, awesome dude. And plus, I got to wear his Super Bowl ring. I don't know which one it was, but he was wearing one. I just said, "Is that your Super Bowl ring?" And he said, "Yep. You want to try it?" I said, "Shoot, yeah, that thing was huge on my finger."
2: Oh, I can imagine.
4: I was like, man,
2: nice.
4: But he's my favorite. The '88, the legend. He's grew up watching him, wanting to be like him.
1: See you, Penn. I got a couple things here. Who's your favorite Cowboy in a race car? I mean, come on, it's a rodeo. They're man in a race car. Who's your favorite Cowboy in a car?
4: Oh, God, you know,

0: He's the man. That's why he's right. The king.
1: Still the man.
0: That's why he's the king.
1: He is probably, I mean, of the people that have nicknames, it's one of the most fitting nicknames out there.
0: Oh, there's no doubt. There's no doubt. Who's your other favorite cowboy, CU fan?
2: And I didn't get to meet him, but I was keeping up with him during his prime Lane Frost.
1: Well, like
0: nice.
2: That guy, that guy, he was something else.
0: It's a good one. That's a good one. I like that. See you, fam.
2: But oh my guys, I gotta let y'all go.
0: Okay.
2: Everybody have a safe 4th of July.
3: You do the same. Sir. Yeah, you too, man. Thank you.
0: You do the same. We'll be talking to you next week.
1: Thanks, see you, fam.
2: Well, I'm going to try to see y'all out there at the Champion Fireworks stand. So
1: oh, tonight?
2: I'll try to make it out okay. there.
1: Oh, yeah. Like, come on, let's get a burger.
0: Sir. Yeah. Do that.
2: Yeah.
1: All right. Thanks. Good. Thanks, see you, fam.
0: Appreciate
2: all right,
0: it.
2: Later.
3: Yeah, see you.
1: There you go.
0: All right. I've got a little deal here from LeBron James's agent, Rich Paul.
1: He texted up Dusty.
0: He said he's not in a rush to make a decision. He's evaluating everything. His biggest priority in all this is finding a team where he feels he's going to have a chance to play meaningful basketball, compete for a championship. So he's chasing a ring. My understanding is this will not be financially driven. It won't be based on money. It will be based on where he feels comfortable and has a chance at winning a ring. The Warriors, the Cavs, and the Heat are the big three. But as Bo was saying earlier, there's been a couple of rumors that seem to be picking up. Business is picking up for Minnesota, Philadelphia,
3: yes,
0: and Denver.
3: That's right.
0: They've expressed an interest, and so if it's gonna come down to a ring, he's got some good choices.
3: So, he just has to make the right one.
0: Yeah, so if he doesn't win a ring, he's got to look himself in the mirror on that. Because it sounds like there's some really good teams out there where he could go play for. Supposedly.
3: Definitely, yeah.
0: Supposedly he could go play for. Yes.
3: But as in terms of could he actually help them win the championship is the question.
0: That's a good question. That's a good question. We'll see. Switch gears real quick. College football preseason rankings are out.
1: Oh, okay, yeah. Did you get your book? Oh, yeah, I saw one. I knew you bought you one at the unit, Ted.
0: Yep. Preseason number one, the Ohio State Buckeyes. I think that's no surprise.
3: Not at all.
0: Number two, the Oregon Ducks.
1: Quack, quack.
0: They laid a massive butt-whipping on the Texas Tech Red Raiders last year, I'm just saying. Number three, the Georgia
1: Bucks. Postseason game?
4: Yes.
0: Yeah, it was their Texas one, their big playoff appearance with that big defense and that big offense. How bad did they get beat, Big A? How bad did they get beat?
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7: A better life with Dr. Sanjay Gupta.
8: When you need your body to perform, but some of your muscles are having trouble, other muscles can sometimes help compensate. This is a great thing short term, but long term it can lead to serious and even chronic aches and pains. So if you've got nagging stiffness or irritation somewhere, don't push through it. Try to figure out why it's happening and how you can correct it. Strength and conditioning specialist Dana Santa says, performing exercises at a deliberate tempo makes it easier to notice when the wrong muscles are taking over, and also gives the intended muscles a chance to engage before that compensation kicks in. Dana suggests that starting with primary movement patterns such as squatting, hinging, pushing, pulling, rotating, and core can help make compensation easiest to identify and to address. I'm Dr. Sanjay Gupta, helping you live a better life.
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0: Maybe you're heading to the movie theater this 4th of July weekend to stay cool. I read Supergirl opened to a very disappointing $38 million. It doesn't sound like disappointing, but I guess in the movie world it is over the last weekend when it opened up. So Supergirl didn't get the best reviews. John Michael Montgomery, Post Malone, and Blake kicking off a set next. Hang on.
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11: I'm feeling lucky to have my college-age kids home with me for a few weeks this summer. 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I've started to use it more often at the hospital to get fresh takes on patient problems that I'm trying to solve. And for my girls, well, I know that they are navigating college now with these new powerful tools. Something, frankly, that you and I couldn't have even imagined when we were in school. But while it may be tempting to outsource your studying and your work to these large language models, I beg you not to. And that's because AI chatbots tend to reproduce what researchers call weird viewpoints. That's an acronym. Western, educated, industrialized, rich, and democratic. 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And admittedly, it can be a really powerful tool. But you don't want it doing your thinking for you. I'm Dr. Sanjay Gupta, helping you live a better life.
12: Go to farmsafe811.org.

0: 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On the way, George Strait, the chicks.
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0: Well, even though it puts them at risk, it's estimated that over half of all Americans ignore the safety warnings and still don't wash their produce, like don't wash their fruits and vegetables. You got to wash them off. We don't want any foodborne illnesses this 4th of July weekend, do we now? Luke Combs, Dwight Yoakam coming up. Hang on.
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0: Okay, answer this question. It isn't the 4th of July unless we're eating what? What foods definitely? Hamburgers, hot dogs. You know, I just read something that not to cook hamburgers on the grill. What? Because you lose all the fat drips off and that makes them not taste as good. I'm going to go with it.
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2: If I were to ask you what makes for a good night's sleep, you'd probably say a dark, quiet room, not too many things on your mind. But every night when you go to get some Z's, how often do you really think about the temperature in your bedroom? Temperature may be one of the most underappreciated factors in sleep. That's according to the Senior Vice President of Research and Scientific Affairs at the National Sleep Foundation. We often hear about lights and screens and stress, but even modest changes in temperature and airflow can influence both how quickly you fall asleep and how deeply you stay asleep. Most experts will recommend a room temperature of 60 to 67 degrees Fahrenheit. You might also experiment with your sheets and what you actually wear to bed. Play around a bit and see what improves your sleep. You might be delightfully surprised. I'm Dr. Sanjay Gupta, helping you live a better life.
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0: 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Lisa here with you. I've got King George, Gary Allen, and Vince Gill standing by to kick off a pretty cool set, a long set for you next.
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24: 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Number one, nutrition. 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And finally, number four often gets forgotten, socialization. 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

0: Well, make sure you take in a fireworks display this July 4th. Studies prove participating in such community rituals like that eases the stress and makes you feel closer to loved ones and everybody around your neighborhood on the way, as long as it's safe. Rodney Atkins.
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30: I don't know about you, but my social media feeds are flooded with lotions and potions and gadgets, all promising to unlock different components of longevity. But if you log off, take a step back from all the hype, you'll find that the actual keys to a longer, healthier life are hiding in plain sight. There are four of them. Number one, nutrition. The Mediterranean diet really is the gold standard. Number two, exercise. You should be getting 150 minutes of moderate intensity exercise or 75 minutes of vigorous intensity exercise every week, plus strength training and stretching. Number three, sleep. Sleep is when your body and your brain repair themselves. You should be getting 7 to 9 hours a night. And finally, number four, often gets forgotten, socialization. It's not a bonus. It's a necessity for a healthy life, finding a sense of community, purpose, and belonging. I'm Dr. Sanjay Gupta, helping you live a better life.

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Riley Green for you, and good afternoon. How you doing? I'm Brett Connor here in, ready to hang out with you for a few hours. Happy Thursday. Happy it's almost the long 3-day weekend, right? Sugarland.

0: Kenny Chesney music for you, and so much more still to come. Hold on for Diamond Rio, Toby Keith. I'll work on that here just around the corner. And happy 4th of July weekend upcoming, of course. We're getting close. We're almost there. And the pets, let's talk about that for a second. 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
13: You know, it's funny, when I think back to what the typical American dinner looked like when you and I were kids, there's usually some kind of meat featured at the center of the plate. Vegetables are there, but often thought of as a side dish. More and more, though, we are coming to realize that a plant-based diet, with little or no meat even, is going to be a healthier way to eat for just about everyone. New study out of the University of Hawaii Cancer Center found that eating a high-quality plant-rich diet that includes whole grains, vegetables, and fruits may prevent cognitive impairment even when people start that diet in their late 50s and 60s. Yeah, it's important to make sure you're getting enough protein, fats, complex carbohydrates. Just because you cut out or even cut back on meat, though, is not a license to eat whatever you want. Focus on eating whole, real foods. I'm Dr. Sanjay Gupta, helping you live a better life.
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0: Dirt Cheap, Cody Johnson, and appreciate you listening so much to our radio station right here. My name is Brett Connor, hanging out with you as usual for this time of the day. Sneaking up on the 4th. Hey, you got to talk hot dogs on the 4th of July, right? Surveys out. Here you go. Americans will eat over 150 million hot dogs on the 4th. What is it with the 4th of July and hot dogs? I don't know. But they kind of go hand in hand, I guess, along with maybe apple pie and a couple of cold ones. 61% of Americans prefer beef hot dogs, with 12% preferring pork. Here's one for you. Which person would most Americans like to share a hot dog with? Well, 31% said Betty White. I love that answer, Betty White. I'll take that. Hang on for Travis Tritt. Steve Wariner, still to come.
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17: A better life with Dr. Sanjay Gupta.
18: When we talk about how much exercise someone should get, current guidelines call for about 150 minutes of moderate intensity exercise or 75 minutes of vigorous intensity exercise every week. New study out of the UK makes a strong case for vigorous exercise if and when you can do it. Now, researchers determined that even little bursts of vigorous exercise can significantly reduce someone's risk of 8 different diseases: dementia, type 2 diabetes, fatty liver disease, chronic respiratory disease, chronic kidney disease, immune-mediated inflammatory diseases, major cardiovascular events, and atrial fibrillation. We're not talking about complicated training programs here. Just work with what you can into your everyday life. If you are breathless and unable to speak in complete sentences, then you've hit the mark. I'm Dr. Sanjay Gupta, helping you live a better life.
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0: Small Town Girl, Steve Warner. And how's it going? How's this Thursday? I know you're feeling good about it. Friday, hopefully, most likely you'll have tomorrow off for a long 3-day weekend. Have a great, safe 4th of July. All right. And be really careful. You know, we can't stress that enough. Two things. Of course, one, be careful lighting off the fireworks. You want to save your fingers and your thumbs for the next day when you have to use your digits to clean up the mess in the streets and on the sidewalks. And then the other thing, of course, is please don't drink and drive. Use your rideshare programs and or hand the keys over.
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0: today. 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
1: 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Can any of you guys do that? Can you do that thing? I sort of did it. Wasn't very good. I apologize. John Michael Montgomery now. I love the way you love me. Happy Thursday.

0: I Never Lie, Zach Topp for you, and I'm Brett Connor, hanging out with you for my usual hours here in the afternoon. So glad you're listening and working on this Thursday. And then, of course, next thing you know, you got yourself a three-day weekend. Most likely, hopefully, you do, right? Let's see. Have you noticed that in the World Cup, and by the way, congratulations, Team USA. Great win last night. That was fun to see. To see next up will be into the Sweet 16, if you will, and that'll be on Monday as they get ready for their next knockout round. That'll be in Seattle. Let's hope they win. But have you noticed that in the World Cup, a lot of athletes are wearing shoes that are pink? According to shoe manufacturers, athletes associate pink with confidence and standing out. And that's why they wear pink shoes.
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0: Patty Loveless for you on our Thursday. I'm Brett Connor, hanging out with you. Stand by, hang on for Thomas Rhett. Brooks and Dunn still around the corner. Something I didn't know, and maybe you did not know this as well, but when you wear a flag t-shirt or a hat while reclining on that American flag beach towel near your American flag camping chair, you are actually violating the flag code. Yeah, the code, which was drawn up in 1923, is part of the law of the land, but it's obviously not enforced. There are no flag police. You will not be arrested for wearing a flag embossed t-shirt on Independence Day or any other day of the year, for that matter. But yeah, I had no idea. I guess so. So why would they have a law if it's okay to wear flag gear anyway? That one I can't figure out.
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16: When we talk about how much exercise someone should get, current guidelines call for about 150 minutes of moderate intensity exercise or 75 minutes of vigorous intensity exercise every week. New study out of the UK makes a strong case for vigorous exercise if and when you can do it. Now, researchers determined that even little bursts of vigorous exercise can significantly reduce someone's risk of 8 different diseases: dementia, type 2 diabetes, fatty liver disease, chronic respiratory disease, chronic kidney disease, immune-mediated inflammatory diseases, major cardiovascular events, and atrial fibrillation. We're not talking about complicated training programs here. Just work with what you can into your everyday life. If you are breathless and unable to speak in complete sentences, then you've hit the mark. I'm Dr. Sanjay Gupta, helping you live a better life.
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0: That's the brand new man from Brooks and Dunn for you, and happy almost 4th of July long weekend. All starts tomorrow. A lot of you get to tomorrow off. Good for you. So with 4th of July coming up on Saturday, we wondered around here, because sometimes we wonder about things. 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

Yeah, I love that. Time's a ticking, Justin Moore. Right into Blake, God Gave Me You. We got our Thursday rolling along here and an hour full of your favorite country. Thanks for listening.

0: Toby Keith, American Soldier, heading into the long weekend. And I'm Brett Conner. Look what I found right here. Let's talk about meat. Yeah, because you're going to, chances are you're going to do some grilling. I know I am. So planning on having hamburgers maybe over the long weekend? Well, how well do you know your meat? Let's do meat chat. When you buy ground beef, should you worry if it's red on the outside and brown on the inside? No. Nope, that's right. The meat is naturally brownish and turns red only when exposed to oxygen. When ground beef spoils, it turns grayish throughout and usually smells off and feels slimy. That's the one you don't want to eat.
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0: Let's get some Doug Stone going for you. There we go. Here's Doug. A jukebox with a country song. I'm so glad. Really appreciate that you have us on. Have a great weekend ahead.

0: The young and lovely and talented and beautiful Ella Langley weren't for the win. She's got herself a heck of a career ahead of her, no doubt about that. Well, she has one now with all of her hit songs, winning so many awards already. Yeah, she is definitely one of the best out there in young artists. Love her music. How you doing? I'm Brett Connor. Hold on for Clint Black and Hank Williams Jr. still to come, of course. The big holiday this Thursday. Independence Day is the number one holiday for beer sales, by the way. Bet you didn't know that, or maybe it's obvious. 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Okay. And then, surprisingly, Christmas.
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20: Not all screen time is created equal. And a new study out of Sweden is helping us understand this even better. So researchers followed more than 20,000 people over nearly two decades and determined that passive screen time, like sitting on the couch and watching television, raised someone's risk of dementia. But if they did something active, like reading, puzzles, or interacting with other people, this same group of people saw their risk of dementia drop. Just like you gotta put the work in to keep your body in shape as you age, you basically have to do the same thing with your brain. A couple things I have found to help: working to learn something new every day, whatever it might be. challenging yourself in some way every day, and really importantly, staying socially active. Some days that means meeting friends in person. Other days, maybe an email, a text, or a phone call. Just stay engaged. I'm Dr. Sanjay Gupta, helping you live a better life.
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0: Yeah, Junior Music for you all. My rowdy friends are coming over tonight, having some cold drinks in the hot weather and getting a brain freeze. So check this out. The scorching weather means a dramatic rise in brain freeze. Don't you hate those things? Oh, they are so hard on the head. Ice cream headaches happen when something cold touches nerves in the roof of the mouth, triggering blood vessels in the front of your head to swell. That's why that happens. This rapid swelling causes the familiar jabbing pain of a brain freeze. An easy solution? Would you like one? I've got it. Try eating ice cream or other cold foods slowly to avoid getting the headache. Or here's another idea, maybe.
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10: We talk a lot here about ultra-processed foods and the many ways in which they can negatively impact your health. They've been linked to weight gain, obesity, type 2 diabetes, cardiovascular disease, even cancer. And now a new study out of UCSF found that high ultra-processed food intake was associated with something called intramuscular fat, which is exactly what it sounds like. That's fat inside your muscles, which can cause them to become weaker. 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I'm Dr. Sanjay Gupta, helping you live a better life.
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1: 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I say that because I met them one time, and they're just three of the nicest guys you'll ever know. How's it going? I'm Brett Connor, Martina McBride here at another hour full of your favorite country.

0: bar none. Jordan Davis for you. And what's going on? Happy Thursday. Yeah, I got a great big hallelujah. 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
29: Happy upcoming 4th of July long weekend. If you have tomorrow off, and I think you probably do, good for you. Have a great time. Travel safe. And be careful with those rockets as you're shooting up into the air. Hey, make sure they're not illegal, okay? That's important. You know how it is. The best ones are the ones that go up in the air, but they're the most dangerous and illegal. So all I can say is be careful.

0: Blue, clear sky, George Strait. That's when the fireworks do not go up into the air. You got to make sure it's clear and very black and dark when the fireworks begin on Saturday night. Have a really good, safe one, and enjoy your long weekend. I got some numbers for you. 700 million pounds of chicken will be purchased this week for barbecues. $4.4 million worth of American flags are sold annually. Over $324 million worth of fireworks will be imported into the U.S. from China. They make the good ones, no doubt about that. And 67% of all fireworks injuries take place in late June or early July. Gee, I wonder why.
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0: X's and O's, Tricia Yearwood for you. And so happy you have us on here for Thursday. Sneaking up on the long weekend. Have a good one ahead. My name is Brett Connor. How about some numbers? Got some stats. Grilling stats. 51% of people post selfies online while they're grilling. 81% of people believe the food that they grill is the same or better than a restaurant. Ooh, that's a tough one there. Restaurants do a good job, but some people really know how to grill. I know I don't. Let's see, 83% of people rate themselves as excellent or decent grillers. Yeah, that's not me. I just do the basic stuff. You know, throw a burger on there. Put a little, you know what I do actually, which I think is a good idea you can try? There's those little jars of curry. It's red curry, small jars of red curry, and you mix it in with your meat, right? And then...
1: 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This is Insight with Chris Van Vliet. 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
2: 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I wasn't Brock. I wasn't Roman. I wasn't Dwayne. I was last.
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0: Going, Going, Gone, Luke Combs, and his great song for you. And Stand By on the other side. I'll work in some Mary Chapin Carpenter and Blake Shelton for you. Let's see. Let's talk dogs and the 4th of July, okay? It's probably best, well, it really is best, to keep those pets away from the fireworks displays. Like, for example, at home, you're not going to do that. But if you're going somewhere, maybe the park, keep them at home if you can. The strange lights and the loud crackling noises are frightening to the animals. Even a normally shy animal may suddenly be aggressive, act aggressive out of fear because of all that's going on with the fireworks. So try to keep the dog at home if you're going somewhere. Just some advice for you.
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28: Let me get you down to the twist and shout. It's Mary Chapin Carpenter. 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

0: Bottle Rockets in the Sky. There's a great 4th of July song for you. Scotty McCreery with his buddies Hootie and the Blowfish and their hit song, which came out about a year ago this summer, as a matter of fact. Hey, want to make your marriage stronger? Let's see if I can help. Choose a new special song. You'll always cherish the first song you called yours, but you can recreate those loving feelings by finding a new song every few years.
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0: Mel McDaniel for you for this Thursday as we're getting closer to wrapping up this day, and that means three-day weekend just about there. Hopefully you have tomorrow off and be really safe. Of course, with the fireworks, can't stress that enough. Don't drink and drive and have a great time with family and friends. And if you're traveling, keep that safe as well. Hang on. Let me work in some. Let's see. I got some.
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27: A better life with Dr. Sanjay Gupta.
28: We talk a lot here about ultra-processed foods and the many ways in which they can negatively impact your health. They've been linked to weight gain, obesity, type 2 diabetes, cardiovascular disease, even cancer. And now a new study out of UCSF found that high ultra-processed food intake was associated with something called intramuscular fat, which is exactly what it sounds like. That's fat inside your muscles, which can cause them to become weaker. Now, in this particular study, the researchers noticed more wear and tear and pain in people's knees because of weakened thigh muscles. Cutting back on ultra-processed foods isn't easy. The CDC estimates at least half the calories in our diet come from ultra-processed foods. 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I'm Dr. Sanjay Gupta, helping you live a better life.
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